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0: Pat 103.7. Luke Bryan is coming up soon. If you're wondering what he's planning for the 4th of July, this is what he shared.
1: My plans for the 4th are always to be on a boat somewhere in the water and buy a few fireworks, send them up in the sky for the boys. But it's always a boat and water, whether it's in the Gulf of Mexico, whether it's in Georgia. We don't have a total plan yet, but we'll be having a good time on the 4th.
0: Sounds like a great 4th to me. And Luke is all set to release new music this Friday. Made It a Memory comes out.
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Well, big congrats going out to Oklahoma College World Series champions. I'm kind of sad it's over. But wow, what a win for them last night. Scott, what a 3.7.

So Jelly Roll's been out on tour with Post Malone, and Jelly Roll actually last night shared some new music. Yeah, that moment from the stage is trending on your iHeartRadio app. It's Cat 103.7. I never

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1: 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This is Jessica. So Nick in Lincoln, what's something you have a love-hate relationship with for summer?
2: Going to the beach. I love to swim, but like as soon as I get to the beach, I'm like, ugh, it's sand. Ugh, it's gross. Ugh, there's too many people here.
1: Honestly, I feel like a lot of people feel the same way. Hey, thanks for riding home with us. Morgan Wallen's coming up before 8 o'clock.
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This is Jessica. Big congrats going out to the Sooners. Gosh, what a great game they had last night. Like, it wasn't even stressful, but yeah, they won it all.

0: I'm already obsessed. That is so fun. So Kelsey shared that is all set to come out this Friday.
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I'm so happy that we get to see her this October when she takes over Pinnacle Bank Arena. 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

Taylor Swift had a great date night last night in Nashville. Mm-hmm. Travis Kelce and Taylor having fun at the Tight End University party. 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

Okay, I know you can't see me, but trust me, I'm smiling. You know I love Cody Johnson. We're days away, just days away until Cody releases his new album, which we will celebrate with you on Friday. 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

0: 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Jill Raskin, everyone. The sense of talk back tonight. Would you ever go to a concert solo?
1: I don't think it's that weird. If you want to enjoy music for just the sake of it being music, go ahead and do that.

I'll get Tyler Hubbard on in 3 minutes on Cat 103.7. I'm really hoping we see that Florida Georgia Line reunion tour. I mean, it's kind of like hinting that way, especially since they both joined a new management team. So fingers crossed.

0: Hubbard on Cat 103.7, Omaha's number one for new country. This is Jessica. So trending on your iHeartRadio app is the news that Carly Pearce shared. She's all set to release a new album this summer. It's going to be coming out in August, and it's called Honest Woman. On there, of course, you know, is going to be that collab with Riley Green. But yeah, she also shared that she's taking that new music out on the road with her. She's going to do a really intimate tour at small venues across the country. Mm-hmm. So everything you need to know, all those tour stops, they're all trending on your iHeartRadio app.
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tomorrow's looking really nice. A mix of sun and clouds, temps near 85, and then back in the 70s on Thursday. It's Cat 103.7, Omaha's number one for New Country with Bailey Zimmerman.

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I cannot wait to kick off the weekend with new music from Cody Johnson. 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

0: 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So with the 4th of July coming up fast, Nick in Lincoln, what's your plans?
1: Man, I'm just going to hang out with my family. We're going to do some barbecuing. We got some fireworks. We're going to have a good time and just enjoy our time off together.

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0: 103.7. This is Jessica with the three artists of the night. Last night was a fun night for Taylor Swift and Travis Kelce. They were in Nashville for the Tight End University Party. Looks like they had the best date night. And Kenny Chesney recently kicked off his shows at the Sphere in Vegas. And over the weekend, Eric Church joined him up on stage. And Bailey Zimmerman is facing charges in New Mexico after apparently trashing a hotel room. So that story and everything else that is trending all around Nashville is on your free iHeartRadio app.
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I'm hooked on this new show that's been trending on Netflix. It's called I Will Find You. I watched 6 episodes in

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0: 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I love that her and Travis had a date night last night in Nashville, celebrating at the Tight End University party.
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0: I had FOMO.

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So it looks like she had a little bachelorette party. Travis had a bachelor party this past weekend. So the wedding's really close. I still really don't think it's going to be happening at Madison Square Garden, though. Do you?

Well, I'm kind of sad that the College Baseball World Series is now behind us. Big congrats going out to the Sooners. Great win for them last night. And hey, massive thank you to all the first responders, everyone that worked so hard the past couple weeks in Omaha. That's why we are the best of the best. 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
1: 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If you're wondering what he's planning for the 4th of July, this is what he shared.
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So I officially have World Cup fever. 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
7: Well, happy Wednesday, everybody. Halfway through the work week, it's After Midnight. I'm your host, Granger Smith, bringing you show number 1629 right now. Whole bunch of good country music on the way. A good news story I'm going to read for you. And Nashville news with Ann Hudson.
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Cat 103.7. I think I know how to get your Wednesday started off on the right foot, and that is with some good news. If you hang on two songs, I'll share some with you.

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Now he's a buckskin, 15 hands, 5-time team road champion.

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1: 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So I got a topic I want to discuss next hour. I want to hear from you on this. What's a sound that says summertime to you? Call me 866-607-8383. 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

0: 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Stick around. Ann Hudson is coming up with the latest buzz from Nashville. Ann, give us a tease of what you got coming up.
1: Well, Granger, this is exciting. Zach Top dropped a little surprise information. I got it for you coming up in your Nashville news next.

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7: Welcome to Wednesday. It's After Midnight, everybody. I'm your host, Granger Smith. So thankful to be with you. Whatever the reason you're still up or up early, I'm grateful for you. I've got a topic question I want to ask you. So what do you think is a sound that as soon as you hear it, you think of summertime? Call me, 866-607-8383. I've also got old Earl Dibbles Jr., the country boy with a dumb criminal story, and a whole bunch of good country music. Hang tight. It's After Midnight.

0: 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So what is a sound? As soon as you hear it, you're taken straight back to summertime. It's no denying that this sound says summer. 866-607-8383.
1: I knew I'd see her around. I'd be at some party. She'd show up and I'd be walking out. 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I'd look up, she'd be at the red light beside me in that white Maxima with the sticker on the back. I'd act.

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1: Hey, Granger, man, I appreciate you being up all night. I'm out here Ubering to 3, 4 in the morning. Thanks, sir.
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7: Hey, thank y'all for starting your Wednesday here with me on After Midnight. I'm Granger Smith, your host, and I've got some things written down here that went down on this day in history I want to talk about coming up. Plus some Nashville news with Ann Hudson. She's coming in here to tell you about your favorite stars in Nashville and what they're up to and all the stories they got going on. Hang tight for all of this here early on a Wednesday. I'm glad you're with me.

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1: 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Well, it's part of today's history. 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

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Brought this up last hour. 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
1: What's up, Granger? My name's Zach Booth. I'm headed in work. I work at a manufacturing plant. I'm a maintenance mechanic, so that's the reason I'm up. Got to get up at 3:30. Have a good one, man. Appreciate all you did.

0: 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Ann Hudson is about to jump on and share some Nashville news with us. Ann, what do you have lined up?
1: Ooh, well, Granger, you know the CMA Fest is going to air tomorrow night, right? Gretchen Wilson will make an appearance, and she made a big fun announcement. I got that story coming up in your Nashville news next.

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1: Hey, my first crush in school, I was probably 12 years old. 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

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I think I know how to get your Wednesday started off on the right foot, and that is with some good news. 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
1: Hey, Granger, this is Daniel Underwood. I live in Kitchen, Georgia. I work at Lowe's. Every morning on the way to work, I listen to your show. Thanks for being there. Bye.
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0: 93.7, Omaha's number one for new country. Stick around. Ann Hudson is coming up with the latest buzz from Nashville. And give us a tease of what you got coming up.
1: Well, Granger, this is exciting. Zach Top dropped a little surprise information. I got it for you coming up in your Nashville news next.

Cat 103.7. Hey, thank you guys so much for sharing your Wednesday here with me on After Midnight. Before you take off and get your day started, let me remind you, God is great and He is worthy of our praise. I'm Granger Smith, coming to you all from the Yee Yee Farm in Central Texas. If you're just now getting your day started and you still want to hang out some more, you know you can. 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We're going to continue these same conversations over there. The link to Yee Yee Radio is in the bio of our Instagram at After Midnight Granger Smith. Thank y'all for hanging out.

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1: 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That's awesome. 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

0: Your number one for new country, Cat 103.7. That's Kenny Chesney and Carry On. I was on Instagram the other day and saw the Kenny Chesney set at the Sphere. My gosh.
1: Oh, I would love to see that.
0: Unreal what they put up there on the inside of the Sphere.
1: Yeah.
0: I'm not sure I could make it through.
1: I don't think you could.
0: Without having to leave the room. I don't know. It's just kind of, it's a little overload, really.
1: Mm-hmm.
0: But people are raving about it. Hey, glad to have you here on this Wednesday edition of Steve and Gina in the Morning. Steve Lundy.
1: Gina Melton.
0: Gina's final day for till Monday. You're going off for a little 4-day weekend, huh?
1: Yeah, I'm going to go see my sissy. I'm very looking forward to it in Chicago.
0: You going to miss me?
1: Yeah.
0: Yeah, that said it all right there. I'm going to miss you. Hey, coming up at 8 o'clock this morning, we're going to have new music from Jelly Roller, iHeart Country world premiere of Hands Up. Here he is with Need a Favor on Cat 103.7.

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1: You can't do that little chirp like she does?
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1: I knew it, I knew you.
0: Just sound like I'm having some kind of issue. I don't know what that issue is.
1: Gina has the three things you need to know coming up. Here's Justin Moore and Time's Ticking on Cat 103.7.

0: 103.7, one of my favorite songs from Rascal Flatts. That's called These Days. It is Steve and Gina in the morning. Steve Lundy.
1: Gina Melton.
0: It is currently 66 degrees in Omaha Council Bluffs. Look at your forecast. It may include a passing thunder shower. That's coming up. But right now, Gina has the three things you need to know at 5:30.
1: President Trump is expected to sign a massive housing affordability bill later today with the goal of lowering prices. The bill cleared the House Tuesday night after it passed in the Senate on Monday in an overwhelmingly bipartisan vote. The bill would cut away some of the red tape and make it easier to build homes while also putting limits on institutional investors buying up houses. The United Nations is evacuating thousands of sailors stranded in the Strait of Hormuz. The UN's International Maritime Organization released a statement on Tuesday saying it had begun evacuating over 11,000 sailors who'd been stuck in the waterway since the U.S. and Israel began their attacks on Iran in February. And finally, Tiger Woods is making his first public appearance since getting out of rehab. The 50-year-old golfer was charged with suspicion of driving under the influence in March after being involved in a rollover car accident on the Florida coast. He was given the option of rehab.
0: I hope he does well.
1: Me too.
0: I always want to see people get back to the best of themselves.
1: Of course. And those are the three things you need to know.
0: On the way here on Cat 103.7, we've got Morgan Wallen coming our way. Also, Blake Shelton in our Nashville Now report. It's all about jelly today. We'll give you those details coming up at 5:40 in our Nashville Now report. Again, right now at 66 in Omaha Council Bluffs, Rusty Lord from First Alert 6 has your forecast next here on Cat 103.7.
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0: don't we? That's Morgan Wallen on Cat 103.7. It is Steve and Gina in the morning at 5:40 every morning at this time, and again at 8:50. We bring you our Nashville Now report. It's all jelly here on Cat 103.7 today. An iHeartCountry world premiere coming up at 8 o'clock this morning. You'll hear for the first time with us, Hands Up, from Jelly Roll. Looking forward to that.
1: Awesome.
0: And speaking of Jelly Roll, you know, his personal life has kind of been, it's out there lately.
1: A little rocky.
0: Yeah.
1: Yeah.
0: But kind of easy to forget that Jelly Roll just has an incredibly generous heart. Over the weekend, he played a show at the Bank of New Hampshire Pavilion in New Hampshire. Happened to see a face in the front row that he recognized. Well, between songs, he pointed into the young lady out. And this is how it sounded from the stage.
2: Lady right here, make sure she never buys a ticket to a show again. This is like the sixth show I've seen her. We'll never buy another ticket to my concert, ever. We will take care of that tonight. This is like the fifth time I've seen you on this tour. Thank you. This is so awesome. Thank you.
0: Isn't that cool?
1: Wow, that's so cool.
0: She'll be able to go to Jelly Roll concerts forever. She posted a TikTok of the moment, proving once again that no matter what's going on in his life, Jelly Roll, well, he's going to Jelly Roll.
1: He has such a good heart.
0: Yeah, you want to see this, it's up on our Steve and Gina page at thecat.com. It is worth a look.
1: Carly Pearce has announced her upcoming fifth album. It's called Honest Woman. It drops August 28th, and it's got that spicy song, If I Don't Leave, I'm Going to Stay, with Riley Green.
0: All right. Okay. All right. Please.
1: Ew, my whistle won't go. Okay, there we go.
0: Doggone it. No dry whistle. Oh my God.
1: Darn it.
0: That is a look at Nashville Now. We bring it to you at 5:40 and 8:50 every weekday morning right here with Steve and Gina. A check of traffic coming up after Blake Shelton, Let Him In Anyway, on Cat 103.7.

0: That's Blake Shelton, his new one, Let Him In Anyway, here on Cat 103.7. Steve and Gina in the morning. It's really going to be super nice today. Partly cloudy, 85 for the high. Tonight, maybe a small chance of showers or a thunder shower, a low of 61. Right now, it's 66 degrees in Omaha, Council Bluffs.
1: The former Mrs. Blake Shelton coming up in just a moment. You're going to hear from Miranda. Also, we've got food news coming up for you. Planters just launched two limited summer flavors to celebrate America's 250th birthday. You know, Planters as in peanuts?
0: Uh-huh.
1: We'll have that coming up at 5:55 here with Steve and Gina on Cat 103.7.
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0: Cat 103.7, Gunpowder and Lead from Miranda Lambert. It is Stephen Gianna. And the morning time is 5:55. Let's get you some
1: food news.
0: You ever heard anybody say, well, they pay me peanuts?
2: Yes, you know, I've heard of that.
0: Well, that's kind of giving peanuts a bad rap. I like peanuts.
2: Me too.
0: But our friends at Planters are doing something to celebrate America's 250th birthday. I'm still trying to make the connection between America 250 and this, but let's go with this. They've just launched two limited summer flavors. Ranch seasoned peanuts, again with the ranch. But I wonder if anybody who's here for the World Cup will take home some seasoned peanuts from Planters, because they're infatuated with ranch now.
2: Yeah.
0: Everybody's all so about funny. Ranch is visiting. But yeah, they get glowing review from the takeout, which called the ranch seasoning perfect and flavorful. So if you're the type who wants ranch on everything, hey, now you got it on your peanuts.
2: Sounds good.
0: And then this one, who careful, sweet cayenne barbecue seasoned peanuts.
2: Mmm. Spicy.
0: Yeah, I was thinking about this stuff, but yeah, sweet barbecue, a little bit of a kick with the cayenne. Mm-hmm. And reviewers say the spices leave just a little tingle on the back of your tongue, but nothing too intense.
2: So now it's baseball peanuts and apple pie.
0: Just don't rub your eyes after doing that.
2: Oh, ouch.
0: But ranched seasoned peanuts and sweet cayenne barbecue seasoned peanuts. You can see this story. It's up on our Steve and Gina page at thecat.com. It's Shibuzi leading us up to a check of traffic on this Wednesday edition of Steve and Gina on Cat 103.7.

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1: She did?
0: In a dream I had last night.
1: Oh, yeah. Steve.
0: No, she did.
1: Weird dream.
0: It was like an 8-second dream. It was really weird. But, is Ella Langley on Cat 103.7 with Steve and Gina in the morning. And as we announced this week, Ella is coming to Cat Country. Going to be at the Pinnacle Bank Arena on October 30th. That's a Friday night. And this weekend, we have a chance for you to win tickets with our Tickets on the Tens.
1: Yeah, it's really easy. 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
0: So, Gina, if the keyword was Ella, you would hit that talkback microphone on your free iHeartRadio app and say...
1: Ella.
0: That's all you got to say.
1: That's it.
0: That's all you got to say. So it's very easy. And wouldn't it be cool if, I wouldn't think everybody, but a bunch of people showed up wearing Be Her. Wouldn't the arena smell nice?
1: It would smell really good, yes.
0: But again, that's this weekend right here with Cat 103.7. Thomas Rhett, Jordan Davis on the way. Here's another great duet, Post Malone and Blake Shelton on Cat 103.7.

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0: Thomas Rhett and Jordan Davis and Cat 103.7, Ate a Bad Life. It is Steve and Gina in the morning. Steve Lundy.
1: Gina Melton.
0: Are you heading out today?
1: Yes, later on today.
0: Gina's going on a four-day weekend.
1: Mm-hmm.
0: Where are you going to go? Chicago. That's
1: Chicago.
0: Right. Chicago, where they just had like 40 murders in one weekend. Hope you enjoy yourself there.
1: It's fine. If I don't come back, whatever, you know.
0: Oh, well, thanks. Thanks for thinking of me.
1: Well, I am thinking of you, but you may not. You may like that.
0: Do you have anything fun planned, or are you just going to chill?
1: We are going to go on an architectural tour because my son Grant is studying architecture.
0: My daughter's taking that tour. She says it's amazing.
1: Yeah?
0: It sounds boring.
1: It's totally not.
0: But I guess it's really amazing.
1: Yes. They have tons of them there in Chicago. And then I'm just going to spend some time with my sis.
0: You're doing the boat one or the bus one?
1: We're doing neither one. We're going on the Frank Lloyd Wright tour. But I've done the boat one before, which is really good.
0: So how are you going? If you're not doing it on boat or bus, what are you doing? You walking?
1: By car, and then, I don't know. My sister has the whole thing planned.
0: Oh, okay. That does kind of sound boring, actually.
1: Do you want to hear the best news, though?
0: What?
1: She has good directional ability, somehow.
0: Oh. Where did she get that?
1: That's a good, great question. I don't know.
0: Well, not everything's shared in genes, is it?
1: I fully admit that.
0: In case you don't know, Gina, well, let's just say that the best thing that was ever developed for Gina was the GPS system.
1: That's true. And sometimes I still get lost with that. So.
0: Hey, coming up, we've got Kojo on the way. Also, we've got Carrie Underwood before 6:30.
1: Oh, and big news from two big brands, two of my favorites. Wait until you hear which stores are combining some of their products. I'll have that at 6:25.
0: Weather-wise, going to be partly cloudy today, 85. Rusty Lord from First Alert 6 says we could have a thunder shower this evening, down to 61 overnight. Tomorrow, an early shower possible, then partly cloudy and 79. Right now, 66 degrees in Omaha, Council Bluffs. Jack Caglione went home to Tampa with the Royals. And boy, what a night. Rhonda Moss has more coming up next here on Cat 103.7.
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0: at 103.7, Cody Johnson, Big Kojo News. His album, Banks of the Trinity, is out Friday, and we are going to have a Cody Johnson album takeover on Friday.
1: That is going to be awesome.
0: Going to hear cuts from his new album, Banks of the Trinity, and also some of his biggest hits. That's Friday right here on Cat 103.7. 625 at 66 right now. Going to be partly cloudy and 85 today.
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0: Oh.
1: Love that smell.
0: I remember that.
1: Yes. If you want to see all about this, you can check it out up on our Steve and Gina page at thecat.com.
0: I've never understood why companies do that. 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
1: You know,
0: it's like Hallmark putting their cards in grocery stores.
1: I really don't know. But
0: and they got a Hallmark store next door.
1: Yeah. Yeah, it seems contrary, but I think they just think it's going
0: to
1: work.
0: Plus, so. I think they put enough in there to tantalize you to go to the store because they don't put their whole product line in
1: Not
0: there.
1: Not the whole thing, yeah. Right.
0: Again, check that out on our Steve and Gina page at thecat.com. Coming up next, Gina has the three things you need to know.
1: Scientists say this weekly routine could boost our longevity. I'll have that on the way.
0: And at 6:40, we're going to play our Steve and Gina Fast Five. Give you a chance to see Chris Jansen in concert. Here's Carrie Underwood, Jesus Take the Wheel. Wednesday morning with Steve and Gina on Cat 103.7.

0: 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Getting ready to buy some fireworks.
1: Yes, sir.
0: Yes, indeed. Do you do the fireworks? Oh, you don't?
1: No, not.
0: You go glom on somebody else who's doing the fireworks.
1: Well, I mean, I just don't like it because one flew in the garage one time when we were having our, you know, little party, like our block party, and scared us to death.
0: What could go wrong with two vehicles full of fuel, gas cans for the mower? What could go wrong?
1: What could go wrong? Seriously.
0: Right at 6:30, Gina has the three things you need to know.
1: President Trump is expected to sign a massive housing affordability bill later today with the goal of lowering prices. The bill cleared the House Tuesday night after it passed in the Senate on Monday in an overwhelmingly bipartisan vote. The bill would cut away some of the red tape and make it easier to build homes while also putting limits on investors buying up homes. Nebraska's unemployment rate is holding steady. The state's unemployment rate in May was 3%, which was unchanged from April. Nebraska tied with New Hampshire and Alabama for the fifth lowest jobless rate in the nation. And finally, long-term research shows strength training increases the chances of us living longer. Researchers concluded that those who did about 90 to 120 minutes of strength training exercises a week had a 13% lower risk of dying. And people who combine strength training and aerobic exercise had an even lower risk of dying. And those are the three things you need to know.
0: I don't want to, you know, throw water on that hot fire of a story, but
1: yes,
0: we're all going to die. 100% of us are going to die.
1: Shoot. I did not know that.
0: And think about this, Gina, as you're boarding the plane today.
1: Oh, my gosh.
0: Where are you going to spend your next 10 million years? There you go. Think about that as you hop on that plane today.
1: Depressing.
0: Well, not if you're in the right place. It's not depressing. Maybe
1: I'm
0: for you.
1: Die.
0: I can understand for you. Maybe that's depressing. Going to be a little warm.
1: Hey!
0: Ooh! Partly cloudy, 85 today, 79 tomorrow with a chance of an early shower. Right now it's 65. Hey, coming up, Chris Jansen concert tickets on the line with our Steve and Gina Fast Five. Plus, we're going to hear from Jason Aldean, Jordan Davis, and more. 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
1: Portugal took care of business against Uzbekistan with a 5-0 win in Houston yesterday. Cristiano Ronaldo scored twice and made history along the way.
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0: 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Don't tell on me. It is Steve and Gina in the morning. We're going to play our Steve and Gina Fast Five.
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0: Whoa! You made it. Oh, man. You
1: scared me.
0: By the skin of your teeth, you made it in. Nice job, Carly. Hey, congratulations. Hang on. We're going to get you tickets to see Chris Jansen and Priscilla Block coming to Horsemen's Park infield at War Horse Omaha, okay?
2: Awesome. Thank you.
0: Well, thank you so much. You're going to enjoy a great show. We will set you up if you're kind enough just to hang on. Thank you, Nate. Thank you, everybody, for trying. It's our Steve and Gina Fast Five weekday mornings at 640 exclusively on your number one for new country, Cat 103.7. I didn't know.

0: 103.7, Steve and Gina in the morning. On the way next, we've got joke of the day. Weather-wise, going to warm up just a little bit today.
1: Yeah, partly cloudy, 85 for the high today. Tonight, increasing clouds, a 30% chance of a thundershower, a low of 61. Right now, it's 66 degrees in Omaha Council Bluffs at 648.
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0: And the biggest 1-2 punch in country music coming up next. Keep that in mind. Hey, Gina.
1: Yes, Steven.
0: What do you call a fish with no eyes?
1: What do you call a fish with no eyes?
0: Psh.
1: Are you serious? It's kind of funny, actually.
0: Yeah.

0: 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Guaranteed human.
1: Hey, buenos dias, nuestros amigos y amigas. Es Steve Agenda por la mañana. ¿Qué pasa? ¿Qué tal? It's Wednesday, June 24th, 1 week from today. It's July. Can you believe that?
2: No, I cannot.
1: And then, of course, the 4th of July weekend. The money starts flowing again today.
3: Oh, my gosh. That's crazy. 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I'm Jamie. I'm from Omaha, and I just won $2,500 for listening to Cat 103.7.
1: Oh, man. How could you spend $2,500 right now, huh?
2: Yeah.
1: I can think of a lot of ways.
2: Yeah, me too.
1: In 1 hour, we're going to give you that chance. Plus, right after that, brand new music from Jelly Roller, iHeart Country world premiere of his song, Hands Up. That's on the way this morning with Steve and Gina.
2: Did you have to do that with the hands up?
1: I did.
2: Weather-wise today, from Rusty Lord, First Alert 6. Partly cloudy, 85 for the high. Tonight, about a 30% chance of a thunder shower, a low of 61. Right now, it is 65 degrees in Omaha, Council Bluffs at 7 o'clock.
1: 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It's time.

0: 103.7, Luke Bryan with Steve and Gina in the morning. 65 right now, hitting 85 today. Coming up in just about 1 hour, we're going to be hearing the new Jelly Roll. It's our iHeart Country world premiere of Hands Up right here with Steve and Gina in the morning. 65 now, hitting 85 today. Nice day to fly today. Be able to see out the window. Are you a window person?
1: I like the window, but since my son Grant is coming with me, I'll give him the window because he likes the window too.
0: Gina's flying to Chicago today to spend a few days. You're going to see the sites, the architectural sites?
1: Yes, we're going to go on a Frank Lloyd Wright tour, very famous architect. And then,
0: thank you for explaining who Frank Lloyd Wright was.
1: Well, just in case somebody doesn't know, I'm not saying you're a dummy, but you are a dummy.
0: Okay.
1: No, okay. Anyway, and then we're going to just hang out. My sister is one of the coolest people I know. She's like my favorite person.
0: She is way cooler than you.
1: She's way cooler than me. Also, yeah. And then I get to see my mom, who moved from England to Chicago there recently, which I keep forgetting.
0: That's kind of nice.
1: I said to my sister, want to go to lunch, just the two of us? And she's like, well, mom's here. I'm like, oh, yeah, I forgot. She's been in England for so long.
0: All right, bring her.
1: Fine.
0: Maybe she'll pay like the old days. Are you going to go up to, now it's the Willis Tower?
1: I will not call it that. No.
0: Yeah, Chicago and still call it the Sears Tower. Actually, not many people I know call it the Willis Tower. But that one place where you go step out on a glass floor.
1: You know, I've done that before.
0: You have?
1: Yeah, a couple of times ago when our family went to Chicago, we did that. And I actually had somewhat of an issue with it. Finally, my kids convinced me to get on it. But I'm not even scared of heights. It just literally is like a glass floor. And
0: it's 103 stories up.
1: Yes.
0: Okay, now I'm trying to relate to what's the new Woodman or Mutual Tower.
1: It's 165 floors or something, I think.
0: No. The new one here?
1: Well, how many do you think it is?
0: Like 30? 160 stories?
1: Mutual of Omaha.
0: Hold on. The new building.
1: I know what you're talking about. Yeah,
0: anyway, that floor, if you haven't heard, there's a floor that sticks out. They've got a glass encasement, and you can walk out on this glass floor, and it's 103 stories above the streets of Chicago, which is just, you'd see me fight.
1: Yeah, I know you. I know.
0: You would see me fight. I talked to some people who went up there, and then like a week later, they stepped out, and a week later, the floor cracked. Can you imagine being on there when that floor cracked?
1: Okay, wait a minute. How many floors did you say the new Mutual
0: building? I'm guessing 30, 40, 30-some. I don't know.
1: Pretty close. It is 44 floors. Okay. I got that mixed up with 677 feet. It's not 677 stories.
0: Jeez. Have you even looked at the building?
1: Yeah, I know, but you know what? I was just trying to think, and I didn't think enough. I haven't had enough coffee. Okay?
0: Anyway, to get back to it, you're not going to go out on there, but I bet your son would.
1: Oh, he definitely would. And I would do it again. I've just done it already. So.
0: No way. That would ruin a vacation for me.
1: You're starting to sweat just thinking about it.
0: 712, here's Chris Jansen on Cat 103.7.

0: 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We're giving you a chance to see Chris Jansen of Rosella Block at Horseman's Park Infield at War Horse Omaha coming up on August 8th. That's at 6:40 every morning right here on Cat 103.7 with Stephen Gina. We were just talking about your trip to Chicago and the Sears Tower and then how tall it is, and then our Mutual of Omaha new tower and how tall it is.
1: Which I thought might have been.
0: I Googled the tallest building in the world measured by number of stories.
1: Okay.
0: It's in Dubai. It's the Burj Khalifa, which features 163 floors. So it's about 400 floors less than you guessed the Mutual of Omaha building has.
1: Thank you for pointing that out again. I am an idiot, all right?
0: 600 stories.
1: I think we've all established that I...
0: And we've also established you've never even glanced at the new Mutual building.
1: How did we even get into this conversation? Can you just leave me alone?
0: You brought us there. 833-813-1037 is our number. Really, though, it brings to mind, what's one wonder of the world? Doesn't have to be the official, you know, seven or eight wonders of the world, but... What's one architectural thing you would love to see before you're gone?
1: Oh, architectural. Oh, yeah, man.
0: Because, you know, your son, you're taking that architectural tour on a world, all the world. What would you like to see? It's Eiffel Tower, the Great Wall.
1: I'd like to see the Eiffel Tower. Yeah. I've always wanted to go to Paris.
0: Mm.
1: What about you?
0: I'd like to go and see the Great Wall of China.
1: You would?
0: Yeah. Because that means there's some great Chinese food right around
1: the corner. Oh, my gosh. That is...
0: Mm. I love Chinese food.
1: Okay.
0: 833-813-1037. What's one wonder of the world you'd just love to see? 833-813-1037. Here with Steve and Gina.
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0: 103.7, 727 with Steve and Gina in the morning. Gina heading on to vacay for a few days later on today. You're not the only ones going to have fun, you know, over the next couple of days.
1: Oh, yeah? What are you going to do?
0: I'm going to mow.
1: Ooh, yeah. Scintillating.
0: Well, you know.
1: Scintillating.
0: One person's trip to Chicago is one person's mowing the lawn, you know.
1: Can I say, though, that for the first time in the history of myself, that I will be trying to attempt to take just carry-on luggage. I've never taken carry-on luggage.
0: Oh, my gosh.
1: I've always packed.
0: I don't know if the world's ready for this.
1: I don't know either. I don't know what to do.
0: If you don't know, Gina usually packs two bags and asks her husband to claim one.
1: That's true. I do.
0: Yeah.
1: Yes.
0: She takes two carry-ons and asks her husband to claim one. Any other secrets you want me to let out?
1: Not really.
0: I like the fact you're going pre-check today and you're making your son go through regular security.
1: I think it's funny because I'll just be waving, hey, hey.
0: Don't forget to take off your belt. Coming up next, Gina has the three things you need to know.
1: Scientists say this weekly routine could really boost our longevity. I'll have that on the way.
0: Right after Sarah Evans, Suds in the Bucket on Cat 103.7.

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1: Oh, that is a great news. 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
0: Oh, man, and we're going to have your chance to win $2,500 as we celebrate America turning 250 years old with our 250K USA giveaway. And then shortly after that, Gina, the iHeart Country world premiere of new music from Jelly Roll.
2: I'm excited.
0: Called Hands Up!
2: Yes. Okay. I'll do it too. Okay. Just, you know, because I know you won't let me get away with just not doing it.
0: Not very effectual on the radio.
2: Well,
0: it's 66 right now. Gonna hit 85 today. Right now, Gina has the three things you need to know.
2: President Trump is expected to sign a massive housing affordability bill later today with the goal of lowering prices. The bill cleared the House Tuesday night after it passed in the Senate on Monday. The bill would cut away some of the red tape and make it easier to build homes while also putting limits on investors buying houses. Nebraska's unemployment rate is holding steady. The state's unemployment rate in May was 3%, which was unchanged from April. Nebraska is tied with New Hampshire and Alabama for the fifth lowest jobless rate in the nation. And finally, oh boy, the Mega Millions jackpot is up to nearly $500 million after nobody won last night's lottery drawing. Nobody matched all six numbers, so the grand prize rolls over to Friday's drawing.
0: Whereas Gina says, well, now that we're talking some real money, right, maybe I'll spend $5.
2: Maybe I might. Yeah. And those are the three things you need to know.
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0: All right, it's that time. 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
27: About 10% of us still have this from elementary school. What is it? About 10% of us still have this from elementary school. What are we talking about?
0: I've got it.
27: What?
0: Rash.
27: No.
0: Oh. It's been pretty stubborn.
27: Wrong.
0: 833-813-1037 is the number. We'll start with caller 5. That's 833-813-1037. 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

0: A little vindictiveness here on Cat 103.7 with Jeff Ross. It is
1: Jeff Ross.
0: So I said Jeff Ross.
1: You're just doing that because you don't like. You can't say Josh Ross.
0: I have a friend named Jeff Ross. Josh Ross. Hey, now you look. It is Steve and Gina looking for the answer for a 740 Steve and Gina Google Buster question.
1: About 10% of us still have this from elementary school. What is it?
0: 833-813-1037 is our number. Betsy is in Omaha. Hi, Betsy.
2: Hi.
0: Thanks for listening this morning, Betsy. What do you think?
2: Is it your best friend?
0: Oh, my gosh. Yes. That's 2 days in a row. We got it right out of the box.
1: Amazing.
0: Yes, it is.
1: Good
0: a best
1: job.
0: Friend. I thought for sure somebody would say something like a report card or something
1: right.
0: like that. Or a picture.
2: No.
0: Yeah. Well, hey, congratulations. The answer is a best friend. And Betsy, we have a $25 gift card to IQ Car Wash for you. And tickets to enjoy Whiskey Myers with special guest Southall at Harrister Cove in Council Bluffs on July 31st, okay?
2: Awesome. Thank you.
0: Well, thank you so much. We really appreciate you listening. And hang on, and we will set you up. It's our 740 Steve and Gina Google Buster every weekday morning right here on Cat 103.7. Coming up, $2,500 could be yours, and new music from Jelly Roll. 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

0: At 103.7, Jason Aldean, try that in a small town. It is 7:50 to Stephen Gina. Coming up in just moments, $2,500 could be yours. I'm thinking of ways I could use $2,500 right now. Any number of ways.
1: Yeah, me too.
0: But summer's always kind of an expensive time, so we would love to be calling your name as the next winner right here on Cat 103.7. And then we are pretty pumped. New music from Jelly Roll. We've got our iHeart Country world premiere of Hands Up. And if you want to see a neat moment with Jelly Roll, go to our Steve and Gina page at thecat.com. Here's how it sounded. He spotted a fan who has been at multiple concerts, standing in the front row. And here's Jelly.
2: Lady right here, make sure she never buys a ticket to a show again. This is like the sixth show I've seen her. We'll never buy another ticket to my concert, ever. We will take care of that tonight. This is like the fifth time I've seen you on this tour. Thank you. This is so awesome.
0: Isn't that cool? He's buying her tickets for the rest of his shows ever.
1: That's just beyond. Yeah, I love it.
0: That is really neat. So that's coming up after 8 o'clock here with Steve and Gina.
1: Partly cloudy today, a high of 85, and tonight about a 30% chance of a thunder shower, a low of 61. Right now it's 66 degrees in Omaha, Council Bluffs at 7:50.
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0: 103.7 Ella Langley, choosing Texas. What would you say if we hooked you up with tickets to see Ella when she comes to Lincoln October 30th?
1: That would be pretty great.
0: Yeah, well, we have your chance. She's bringing her Dandelion Tour to Lincoln on Friday, April 30th, and this weekend.
1: October 30th.
0: Did what I say, August?
1: You said April. That's okay. Move along. It's fine.
0: April 30th. How did I get that?
1: Move along. Nothing to see here.
0: No, it's October 30th. But anyway, this weekend at 10 after every hour, listen for tickets on the 10s keyword.
1: Now, when you hear it, you open your free iHeartRadio app and send a talkback saying the keyword, and that enters you. Easy enough. It starts this Friday at 5:10, goes through Sunday at 6:10. The more you listen, the more chances you have to win from Peachtree Entertainment.
0: Maybe if she has a great experience, we can convince her to come back in April, too.
1: That could be. Yeah. You never know.
0: Hey, it is 8:10 with Steve and Gina. It's that time.
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0: Cat 103.7, the iHeart Country World premiere of the new Jelly Roll song, Hands Up. I like it.
1: I do too.
0: I like it. Very cool. Thank Jelly Roll that. Says it features three pivotal moments in his life. His hands thrown up as a kid at a concert in awe at what he's singing in the concert. Then as a youth thrown up under the orders of a police officer after making a bad decision. Then says that as an adult thrown up in church, finally giving his burdens to God. I think that's really cool.
1: Wow.
0: Really cool.
1: It's profound.
0: And you can hear it right here on Cat 103.7 again throughout the day today. On the way, we got music from Hardy. Also, we got Taylor Swift coming up before 8:30.
1: 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I'll have that at 8:25.
0: 66 right now. Look at Rusty Lord's forecast coming up in just a moment from First Alert 6 right here on Cat 103.7.
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1: 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Partly cloudy and 85 today in our forecast.
2: 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Bath & Body says this is all part of its consumer first formula, which is basically their way of saying they want shoppers meet shoppers where they already are. And they are also bringing back the scent that was something I love too. It's called Juniper Breeze. It's kind of a lot of nostalgia.
1: I remember liking that.
2: Do you?
1: Mm-hmm.
2: That's cool. And that's up on our Steve and Gina page at thecat.com.
1: I've always found it kind of interesting. It's a way of marketing. I mean, for example, Hallmark.
2: Yeah.
1: They have Hallmark stores, but you can buy Hallmark cards in grocery stores and drugstores.
2: Sure.
1: But you can't buy all of the stuff you can get at Hallmark. So I imagine this is probably simple or similar. They have some, including that Juniper Breeze.
2: Right.
1: But you get much more when you actually go into the whole store. But it's to get them lured in.
2: Well, I like they're luring that. Me.
1: Yeah, I like that. No, it's smart marketing.
2: I think so, too.
1: 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Coming up next, Gina has the three things you need to know, including our Smile File story.
2: Most high school reunions are about catching up, sharing old stories, but the Iowa City High School class of 1976 had something bigger in mind for their 50-year reunion. I'll have that on the way.
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0: at 103.7 Tay Tay with Steve and Gina in the morning. Taylor is performing in Nashville Tight Ends University. Yeah, I think she knows a pretty famous tight end in the NFL, and they put on this camp.
1: Yeah.
0: And I don't know how they got Taylor Swift, but she brought Lainey Wilson out on stage to sing our song.
1: It's so cool.
0: Yeah, and then they...
1: I found this hilarious meme. It says, this is in regards to trailer. If you think you've got it tough, remember, Travis Kelce has to write wedding vows for the woman who wrote All Too Well.
0: Yeah, good point there. Good point.
1: I love it.
0: Hey, coming up, we've got music lined up in just the next couple of moments from Ella Langley, Morgan Wallen, Justin Moore. Right now, Gina has the three things you need to know at 8:30.
1: President Trump is expected to sign a massive housing affordability bill later today with the goal of lowering prices. The bill cleared the House and the Senate on Monday, and the bill would cut away some of the red tape and make it easier to build homes while also putting limits on investors buying up houses. The Mega Millions jackpot is up to nearly $500 million after nobody won last night's lottery drawing. Nobody matched all six numbers, so the grand prize rolls over to Friday's drawing. And finally today, this is very cool. A lot of high school reunions, you know, they involve a lot of old stories, maybe to dancing to a few songs. But the Iowa City High School class of 1976 had something bigger in mind for their 50-year reunion. Since they graduated the same year as the United States celebrating its 200th birthday, the group thought it would be meaningful to do something for the 250th. So instead of planning a big party, they launched a fundraiser. They raised an impressive $35,000, and now they're helping their high school with a music program this fall.
0: Oh, that's neat. I like that.
1: Isn't that cool?
0: Doing something useful beside eating pork sandwiches.
1: Yeah, exactly. And that's why it makes our smile file.
0: I got to tell you, I know it's visual and this is radio, but I got a kick out of this. If you can watch a replay of the Today Show, they have the last night's first round draft pick standing next to the staff of the Today Show. Oh, my gosh.
1: I mean.
0: They come up to his belt. I mean, it's just.
1: It's so small.
0: I just don't realize. You know, when you see them all on the floor together, you don't realize how big they are.
1: I know.
0: Until they get around normal people like
1: right,
0: us.
1: Exactly. And,
0: hey, if you missed that keyword, we're $2,500 in our 250K USA giveaway. We have it for you here. Just enter this nationwide keyword on our website for a shot at $2,500. That keyword is Liberty.
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0: Rusty Lord with First Alert 6 says partly cloudy, 85 today, 79 tomorrow with a chance of an early shower. Right now it's 66 degrees in Omaha Council Bluffs.
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1: 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That's coming up. 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
2: 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Boston is a song I wrote when I was waiting on a guy who was picking me up. I couldn't stop thinking about him, and this is what I was feeling while I was waiting for him. Here's my song, Boston.

0: 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And that was my song, Boston.
1: Fire up your morning. Nine in a row is underway right now. It's the 9 at 9 with Steve and Gina on K.

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0: 103.7, your number one for new country to Steve and Gina. In the morning, that's Thomas Rhett. Gina getting ready to head to Chicago today for a couple of days off. That's fun.
1: I know, and I don't want to shock you, but I'm going to try to fit everything into a carry-on, which I've never done in my entire life.
0: And she's not kidding about that. Usually, she packs two bags and asks her husband to claim one of them.
1: Mike, it's fine. You don't need anything. You'll be fine.
0: Okay, but a little truth or dare. Okay, because when your mom flies into town, she always calls you and reminds you to pick her up at the airport because you forgot her one time.
1: Right.
0: Have you called your sister to remind her when you're coming in?
1: Okay, note to self, call my sister.
0: You have Betsy. Already. Come on.
1: No, I have not.
0: Oh, okay.
1: No, I have not.
0: Are you going to? Are you going to be a hypocrite, or are you just going to trust her?
1: I'm just going to trust her.
0: Yeah, right.
1: Because otherwise, I'll just take an Uber.
0: What's Don't forget, I know your sister's phone
1: well,
0: number.
1: Well, I know. That's true.
0: Hey, coming up, we got Walker Hayes, George Burge, Luke Bryan, and more with Steve and Gina on your number one for new country, Cat 103.7.
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0: new music from Jelly Roll, a world premiere. Hands Up here on Cat 103.7. I'm Hoss, back in the saddle with you here on a Wednesday. And if you feel like a little road trip up to Sioux Falls, South Dakota, we got a little something here for you. Rock the Country. It's a big old music festival that's going to be up there. Kid Rock, Chris Jansen, Brantley Gilbert, Ashley Cook, Treaty Oak Revival, Uncle Cracker, all going to be on stage. We have VIP tickets to get you in. You want to win some of these? 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You can sign up for those under the contest tab right now at thecat.com. 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

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Hanging out together, get through a Wednesday at work. 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

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Kicks off tomorrow night, going all the way through Saturday night, when Coe Wetzel is going to be headlining. 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

I know lots of families went to the movie theater this past weekend, or maybe they're going to try to make it this next weekend to see Toy Story 5. I mean, that thing so far has brought in $312 million across the globe. Wow, that's a whole lot of movie going, right? 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I Knew It, I Knew You is on Cat 103.7.

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an Alan Jackson throwback helping you get through the workday here on Cat 103.7. We're looking ahead. I've got Luke Combs music that's locked and loaded. Dan and Shay's new one's on the way too. But now Jason Aldean is on Cat 103.7.

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Denim

I'm a dad of two girls, Sid and Sam, and I tell you, every time I hear that song, I think of them. That was Megan Maroney's Beautiful Things. Got the world premiere of Jelly Roll's new song coming up after Morgan Wallen on Cat 103.7.

0: Omaha's number one for new country from Jelly Roll, a world premiere called Hands Up here in the Cat Country Cafe, where on the way in the next 10 minutes, we're going to play the Lunchbox Lyric Game to send you on a road trip to Hastings, Nebraska, to the Adams County Fair. 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

Justin Moore here in the Cat Country Cafe, where it's time now for the Lunchbox Lyric Game here on this Wednesday afternoon, giving you a chance to road trip out to Hastings, Nebraska to see Trace Adkins at the Adams County Fair on July 17th. We've got two tickets to get you in if you know the right lyrics to this Keith Urban song. Oh.

0: 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What's the next lyric that we're looking for? Let me play a little portion of this again to try to help you out.
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0: What's the next line of that song I'm looking for? 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

0: song from Luke Combs, Be By You. It's here on Cat 103.7 as we are playing the Lunchbox Lyric Game here on this Wednesday afternoon, giving you a chance to go see Trace Adkins out at the Adams County Fair in Hastings, Nebraska, with this Keith Urban song.
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2: This is Allison.
0: Hi, Allison. What are you up to here this afternoon?
2: Just running errands on my day off.
0: Look at you. Well, thank you for doing that. Appreciate you listening as you're running. So you heard the first part of that Keith Urban song. Do you have the lyrics we're looking for next?
2: Yeah, it's going to be a long, hot summer.
0: Let's check it here.
1: It's going to be a long, hot summer.
0: There you go. Nicely done, Allison. Great job. You knew it.
2: Thank you.
0: So we're going to send you on a little road trip. We're going to send you out to Hastings, Nebraska on July 17th to see Trace Adkins. He's playing out at the Adams County Fair.
2: Awesome. Thank you so much. That's so exciting.
0: You bet it is. Well, Allison, thank you for listening as you're running errands here. It is Keith Urban on now, Cat 103.7.

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0: Lonnie, you were telling me that you got plans for the 4th of July. You're going to be up around the Fremont Lakes. What do you think? What's on the menu for you guys?
1: I'd say probably ribs. I like ribs. I like chicken.
0: Ooh, that sounds good. You got that. I'll bring the sparklers, all right? Appreciate you listening. Let's get you Jordan Davis now, Cat 103.7.

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don't we, from Morgan Wallen here on Cat 103.7. I'm Haas. Was looking at the long-range forecast. Sounds like we're going to start to get really hot next week. Yes, summertime in cat country, right?

0: There's Tucker Wetmore with Brunette here on Cat 103.7's At Work show. My name's Hoss. We're getting through a Wednesday afternoon, and boy, speaking of Tucker Wetmore, you know, he's going to be rolling into the Astro Amphitheater, that show coming up August 14th. That's a Friday night. That's going to be a ton of fun. Make sure you grab your tickets while you can. If you need all the info, check out thecat.com. 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

Cody Johnson here on Cat 103.7. This guy had a rough day at the golf course. Kane Brown got hit by a golf ball. Yeah, swelled up, got hit on his ear. Looked pretty nasty. Here is Kane now with a woman, Cat 103.7.

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0: Omaha's number one for new country. That's Jelly Roll's world premiere called Hands Up. It's here on Cat 103.7. My name is Haas, and coming up, we'd like to send you a little road trip. Head up to Sioux Falls, South Dakota, which I think is such a great little town. You can go check out Rock the Country. That's a music festival, and it's big. Kid Rock's going to be there. Chris Jansen, Brantley Gilbert, Ashley Cook, Treaty Oak Revival, Uncle Cracker, all of them going to be performing in Sioux Falls, South Dakota. And we not only have tickets, we have VIP tickets to get you in. 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

Omaha's number one for new country. We are Cat 103.7, rolling out continuous country here on a Wednesday afternoon. Got a chance of some showers popping up a little bit later here. Keep an eye on those for you. In the meanwhile, it's Corey Kent and Cole Wetzel on Cat

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Cat 103.7. My name's EJ, getting you one step closer to the weekend. Thanks for making Cat Country part of your afternoon. Here comes some throwback Toby Keith for you now on Cat 103.7.

0: 103.7, Bells and Dolly Parton on your radio. That's that new one called Son of Jolene. My name's EJ. Before we hit 4 o'clock, I got some Kenny Chesney coming your way. We'll do some throwback Alan Jackson and some Russell Dickerson as well. Hey, Rock the Country is happening this weekend up in Sioux Falls, South Dakota. It's Kid Rock, Chris Jansen, Brantley Gilbert, and so many others all on stage. 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

Cam 103.7, what's going on? It's EJ. Hey, thanks for making us part of your afternoon. Appreciate hanging out for a little bit. How about some Justin Moore music for you on Cat 103.7? There was

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1: It's always on 5 in Margaritaville, come to think of it.
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0: 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We are number one for new country. That's the iHeart Country World Premiere brand new Jelly Roll. That one's called Hands Up. Hey, it's EJ. Got the 5 o'clock stomp on the way to get your toes tapping on the ride home. We'll do the new one from Taylor Swift and some throwback Zac Brown Band on the way for you. Coming up just after five, I'll give you another chance to win $2,500. America's turning 250, and we are celebrating with $250,000 in cash. Four times every workday, we give you a chance to win your share of it. And we'll give you another chance coming up just after 5. You could be a winner like Jamie in Omaha, Ann in Blair, Mick in Hancock, all won $2,500. Your chance to win coming up just after 5 right here on Cat 103.7. In the meantime, let's get a look at traffic on Cat 103.7.
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0: at 10 after every hour. 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

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Why?

0: 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That's the iHeart Country World Premiere, a brand new Jelly Roll. That one's called Hands Up. Hey, it's EJ. Before we hit 7 o'clock, I have John Party on the way, some Keith Urban and Carrie Underwood coming up for you as well. You know, America's turning 250, and we are celebrating with 250 grand. 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